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1: Thanks for listening to Jimbo and Casio this morning. 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Thanks for tagging along with us as we covered Spider-Man news, some Rambo news. 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
1: Morning. How about a top three Tuesday? Let's get this thing going. Just after 5 o'clock, we just sat down. Let's roll.
2: Jimbo, there is a... do you ever catch yourself holding your breath while reading an email?
1: Oh, yeah.
2: That is called email apnea. And whether you know it or not, it could be adding stress to your day.
1: Oh, no, it adds way stress. All I have to do is see the return name, and I get stressed out.
2: It says mental health experts say a lot of people unconsciously stop breathing or take very shallow breaths while reading emails. It can even happen while texting or scrolling. It's called, also known as screen apnea instead of sleep apnea. It usually happens when we're concentrating or feeling pressure to respond.
1: Yeah.
2: And this causes our bodies to interpret an incoming email almost like a threat, which makes us tense up and hold our breath without realizing it.
1: I know the feeling because there's certain return addresses I'll see. I got an email from so-and-so or such-and-such a place.
2: And you go, it's going to be a thing.
1: I immediately stress, and I go, what did I do? What did they want?
2: The problem is that shallow breathing can keep the body in fight-or-flight mode, which raises our heart rate and increases stress and anxiety. This can lead to headaches, muscle tension, jaw clenching, and fatigue. But there is something you can do to fight it off before opening that next email. Take a slow breath out, relax your shoulders, and pay attention to your breathing while you are reading your email.
1: Wow, that's a lot.
2: It's a little bonus life hack for you to take care of your screen apnea today. Just relax.
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1: Stupid news. Cassio, the United States went ham over the weekend. Spider-Man was arrested in Indiana, and Rambo was arrested in Florida.
2: Excuse me?
1: Yep. True story.
2: We're just locking up all our heroes?
1: Spider-Man was arrested after allegedly robbing a storage facility in Indiana, and he rode in on a moped. Spider-Man.

0: That's your Spider-Man, then.
1: Yeah. Oh, yeah. Oh, yeah.
0: Spider-Man
1: was actually 37-year-old Norman Mast.
0: Sure.
1: He was charged with burglary. It's unclear what he got away with, but the whole thing was caught on security cameras. Spider-Man does have a mugshot.
0: Yeah, I'm looking at it.
1: Spider-Man has a dented forehead and a real big nose.
0: Yeah, something's got to eat him up at some point.
1: Yeah.
0: There in the middle.
1: Yeah.
0: A Spider-Man mask.
1: Yeah, so he was arrested in Indiana, and then we go down to Florida, and Rambo was arrested after he went into a neighbor's garage with a gun.
0: Okay.
1: And later resisted the deputies who tried to arrest him.
0: All right.
1: We just went ham over the weekend. I don't know what was in the Kool-Aid, but wow.
0: Did he have a Rambo mask on?
1: Rambo is 22, and his name is actually Josiah Duvay Rambo.
0: Josiah Duvay.
1: And he's been in trouble before with the law. He is also a convicted felon. Josiah has been a busy criminal all his life. His whopping 22 years.
0: He's
1: facing a slew of charges. Possession of weapon by a convicted Florida felon. Aggravated assault on a law enforcement officer. Resisting an officer. Loitering and prowling.
0: What in the world?
1: He is just now 22, and he's caused all this trouble for himself.
0: Did they flip to page 7 and just rip it out and go, just charge him with this? Whatever's there.
1: They're not even sure what Rambo intended to do in the neighbor's garage.
0: Okay.
1: He may have been on something because he was acting, quote, bizarrely, unquote, said the law enforcement officer.
0: Okay. In Florida, acting bizarrely narrows it down to about 6 million people, so.
1: Pretty much.
0: Acting bizarrely is the legal equivalent of saying Florida happened.
1: That's right.
0: Yeah.
1: Where are you from? Florida.
0: Florida.
1: You just said, really, the subtext was acting bizarrely.
0: By Spider-Man committing burglaries on a moped.
1: Yeah.
0: Rambo arrested in the neighbor's garage.
1: Right, all over the weekend.
0: This week, Batman will get busted for shoplifting at DG, and Iron Man's behind a Waffle House selling catalytic converters. So.
1: Oh, boy.
0: It's going to be a fun week.
1: Welcome to 2026, yeah. Y'all.
2: Jimbo, you're asking what's in the Kool-Aid over the weekend? It's pickles. Pickles is what's in the Kool-Aid. Y'all need to stop messing with stuff.
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1: Let's go, Tuesday. It's been a fun pregame show, but it's coming up on 6 o'clock, and that means it's time for us to get this pregame show wrapped up, and let's play the 545 flashback.
2: Jimbo.
1: Good morning.
2: This is pretty amazing.
1: What do you got?
2: This is why I love society. I love the internet. I love it all.
1: Huh.
2: There's a guy in Pennsylvania who recently called the local news TV show. Okay, the Good Morning, we have Good Morning Alabama or whatever it is.
1: You can call into those shows?
2: Well, this one did in Pennsylvania. And he apparently, Pennsylvania has had some tornadoes lately and a little more than they usually did. There's been an uptick in tornadoes. And scientists aren't sure exactly what all of a sudden we've got an uptick. Sure. I mean, look, weather patterns change. That's what happens. They have anomalies every now and then. So there's a guy who called into WNEP. It's called Talkback 16.
1: All right.
2: They're in Central Pennsylvania.
1: Good morning.
2: People leave voicemails with their opinions. So that's what they're not taking the live callers. Because that would be awful. but They leave voicemails, and then you can, they play the voicemails back on the ones they want to play. And this is the audio of this guy's voicemail. He has his own theory on why there's been an uptick in tornadoes.
1: Okay, this is the recording of

0: the call he made to the morning show.
1: Yes, they played it on their morning show in Pennsylvania.
0: Okay.
1: On his personal theory on why there's been more tornadoes lately in central Pennsylvania.
0: Okay.
2: We didn't have tornadoes here until we started putting into traffic circles. Because on the county, you want to know why? That when people go round and round in circles, it causes disturbance in the atmosphere and causes tornadoes.
1: Hmm.
0: What's a traffic circle?
1: You know, the old roundabout.
0: Oh, a roundabout.
1: Yeah.
0: Well, huh? He says that's it. That's why we're having tornadoes, because they put in too many roundabouts.
1: Wait, you called them tornadoes?
0: Yeah. What do you call?
2: We didn't have tornadoes here until we...
0: Tornadoes.
1: Tornadoes, yeah.
0: Tornadoes.
1: Huh? He's like a redneck, but he's got that Pennsylvania accent.
0: He's got
1: him,
0: yeah.
2: We started putting into traffic circles. Because on the county, you want to know why?
1: The county.
2: When people go round and round in circles, it causes disturbance in the atmosphere and causes tornadoes.
1: Huh? Here's my favorite, is he was so fired up to begin with, he forgot that he was on the TV and he said tornadoes.
0: Tornadoes.
1: And then by the end, he goes, oh, yeah, I'm leaving a voicemail, and he said tornadoes. That's my favorite. So that's caused a stir up there. I mean, you can imagine if that happened down here.
0: I love roundabouts. I think they're the safest intersection possible.
1: Well, but we're not going fast enough to cause a disturbance in the air.
0: Correct.
1: I mean.
0: The more roundabouts, the merrier.
1: The more roundabout. Do you get excited? Coming up on them.
0: I love them.
1: Well, I get a little nervous.
0: I love roundabouts.
1: I feel like somebody's not going to do it right.
0: No, I love the one at Providence. I love the one over by the VBC. I love them all.
1: I feel like somebody's not going to do it right.
0: I can't wait to get into a roundabout.
1: Wait, do you see it coming up and get excited?
0: Yeah. Here's why a roundabout's the safest intersection. Because everybody's forced to look at everybody else. You're not relying on the light. You're not just absentmindedly, oh, the light's red, I'll stop.
1: Well, right. Have you ever panicked and missed your turn and went all the way around?
0: No.
1: I did it for fun once.
0: I'm a roundabout expert.
1: Hey, next time you're in there, just do it for fun. Just go around.
0: I might do that now that you mentioned it. But it is kind of fun to go in circles.
1: Judy hates them.
0: Does she?
1: Well, she don't even like the circle doors.
0: Oh, revolving doors?
1: Oh, out.
0: Really?
1: Panics her.
0: Really? Why?
1: We're not going to go the right speed, and we're just going to get run over by the door.
0: Judy.
1: Hey, in Vegas, our hotel had one. She literally went all the way to the other side and went down the regular door.
0: Oh, no. You gotta.
1: You know when you start to shuffle on them feet to jump in?
0: Yeah.
1: Hey, out. She panics. Out. Can't do it. Roundabout, she don't want any part of it.
0: I love them. I can't get enough of them.
1: Here's my favorite, though. So that took off, and somebody, the guy that brought up tornadoes, caused by traffic circles.
0: Yeah.
1: Someone up there on a morning show, they were on the Ty Bentley show. They had a band called The Band Steel on.
0: Okay.
1: And they challenged him to write a song about Tornado Guy.
0: Tornado Guy.
1: And now he's got his own song.
0: I can't wait to hear it.
1: They had 10 minutes to write the song.
0: Okay, let's play it.
1: And I'm going to tell you, I just listened to it, and I think for 10 minutes they knocked it out of the park.

0: atmosphere. Oh, that wins the day.
1: Did they knock it out of the park?
0: Tornator. He even said Tornator.
1: Yeah, look up the band Steel. The Tornator song is the number one right there, my
0: friend.
1: That's
0: great.
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0: 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From the WHNT News 19 Weather Authority, here is your latest forecast.
1: I'm News 19 meteorologist Ben Smith. A warm and humid afternoon. Scattered showers and thunderstorms for some, with highs in the mid to upper 80s. Overnight lows tonight will be in the lower 70s. And a hot and humid afternoon. Highs in the upper 80s and lower 90s coming up on Wednesday afternoon. Only a few isolated showers. Much of the same Thursday and Friday. Perhaps a greater chance of rain and thunderstorms by the first half of the weekend. I'm News 19 meteorologist Ben Smith with your Weather Authority forecast.

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1: What if I wanted to break? 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

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Got the

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1: What was that ending?
0: Yeah. Yeah, that's quite an ending.
1: I've heard it before, but when you put your headphones on, that's the first thing you hear?
0: Yeah, he got choked up.
1: It's aggressive.
0: Got choked up.
1: He did get choked up. Yeah. Come on with it now.
0: Yeah.
1: Jimbo's celebrating a birthday today, number 48. Matthew Bellamy, lead singer and songwriter for Muse, one of Kate Hudson's baby daddies.
2: Come on.
1: His father, George, was part of the 60s rock band The Tornadoes that had a number one hit back in the 60s called Telstar.
0: Matt Bellamy's father?
1: Yep. How about that?
0: I did not know he had music in the family.
1: I think we might have to listen to that at some point.
0: Yeah, we will.
1: And see if they sound just alike.
0: We will.
1: How about we get a little Supermassive Black Hole this morning from Muse as Cassio's Cut on Rocket 95.1.

0: 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Warming up the morning at 18 minutes after 6 o'clock. Cassio's cut. Supermassive black hole.
1: Supermassive black hole.
2: Come on.
1: Huh?
0: Good morning. Top 3 Tuesday. We've arrived.
1: Jimbo, give me some of this right here. We got something for you. This is Matt Bellamy's dad. Number one hit called Telstar in the 60s. Oh, look, he's got all kind of noise. This is the 60s.
0: This is where Matt got his computer paralysis. Well, his dad listened to some Pink Floyd.
1: Oh, my gosh. Look at the album covers. The Tornadoes play Telstar and other hits.
0: Look at those kids. They thought they were everything.
1: I love when your album is one of your songs, Telstar and other hits.
0: Wait, is this the... Are there words to this?
1: I don't know. First time I'm hearing it. Did he just make an instrumental and get a number one? I'm going to skip ahead. We're already a minute into the 3.5 minute song, so there's no words.
0: There can't be words then.
1: No words. So you got an instrumental.
0: So this is where Matthew Bellamy got his computer prowess that drives Muse.
1: Think about this. The 60s. This is early.
0: Oh, yeah. Oh.
1: They're making noises and stuff.
0: This is Pink Floyd. This is experimental. Syd Barrett. Can you imagine what a producer thought when he walked in that studio? He goes, What does this mean?
1: First British song to reach number one on the US Hot 100.
0: Well, they for sure listen to Pink Floyd.
1: Listen to him.
0: Oh. Emerson, Lake and Palmer, Pink Floyd, and what's their name?
1: The Tornadoes.
0: The Tornadoes. I don't see what anybody heard in this.
1: It uses creative, distinctive electronic sounds from the Claviline keyboard. Claviline. Oh.
0: Oh, this was super experimental. I can't believe this went to number one.
1: It said it's one of the earliest pop tracks influenced by science fiction.
0: Yeah, it sounds like it's something from a UFO movie or something.
1: Yeah, it does. Oh, I bet it was in all the top films of the day.
0: Oh, yeah. So-and-so goes to Mars.
1: First song by a British group to top the U.S. charts, a feat not repeated until the Beatles in 1964. They were 2 years ahead of the Beatles.
0: Wow. Hey.
1: That's crazy.
0: Did the Beatles, until the 70s, did the Beatles have one keyboard in any song?
1: They had the piano.
0: No, no, those kind of computer keyboards.
1: No.
0: I mean, we all saw the Disney Plus special with the Beatles where, you know, Paul looked at the piano and famously said, you know, every song ever written came from there.
1: That's all I always think about. Okay, I'm just reading.
0: You just have to find it.
1: It's just in there if you can figure out how to get it out.
0: Right.
1: This is Knights of Sidonia. This is apparently his ode to his dad's song.
0: This is Matthew Bellamy from Muse.
1: Yes.
0: And his ode to his father.
1: Well, it is the same beginning almost.
0: Yeah.
1: Let's see, I'm going to fast forward.
0: I mean, he might even be on the same keyboard. We don't know. He might have gotten it out of the basement. Dad, can I use this?
1: Hey, what's this thing?
0: Yeah.
1: That brought me a hit back in the day, son.
0: Why'd you move your elbow like that?
1: From the 60s, son.
3: That's how they moved back then, you know. Kind of.

0: edge.
1: It's cutting edge and so far.
0: And so forth.
2: You know.
0: And so forth.
2: They use words like that.
0: Telstar, yes. Innovative use of electronic instruments, yes.
1: And so forth.
0: Number one, paving the way for future electronic and space themed pop music. British Prime Minister Margaret Thatcher named Telstar her favorite piece of music.
2: That song we just heard?
0: Yeah.
2: Wow.
0: By the way, this is clearly his dad's song.
2: Oh, sure. No, it's an ode straight to his father.
0: That's number one.
2: Probably played it at his dad's funeral or something, you know.
0: All right, we are here on the Top 3 Telstar Tuesday. Yes. Right,
2: we have to come back from this and play something incredibly electric guitar-ish. We've got to get back to rock and get that mess wiped out of our brains.
0: Get some Iron Maiden or Judas Priest.
2: Yeah, something there. Just power metal.
0: We also went from that dude screaming in my ear. So we've had a transition this morning.
2: Yeah, yeah.
0: Hit us up. Top 3 Tuesday, Life Hacks, Evanescence tickets all going out the door before 10 a.m. right here on The Rocket.
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1: Rock news brought to you by Metal Max. I needed that guitar. I needed that electricity. Rescue me from that keyboard business you were playing earlier.
2: Top of the pops to ya.
1: Rock news out of the Aussie camp. Cassio, Sharon Osbourne and her son Jack.
3: Okay.
1: Slammed the latest accusations.
3: Oh.
1: That their AI avatar of Ozzy is a cash grab.
3: Well, it is.
1: The AI avatar of Ozzy is expected to debut in late summer of 2026.
3: Okay.
1: Jack says it's not just a chat GPT with Ozzy's face on it. He said, quote, and you'll know what this means, Cassio, because

0: You'll have to explain it to me.
1: Okay.
0: This is closed AI. So it's not connected to the internet. We built a database with only information that either my dad said was accurate or was written accurately, unquote.
1: Well, OpenAI is, think of it kind of like Wikipedia.
0: Living, breathing, yes. Changing, evolving.
1: Yeah, based on what people search and what people post.
0: Right.
1: New uploads to the internet. Closed is we're controlling it ourselves. That does not mean it's not a money grab.
0: Correct.
1: That means you've got control of the money grab.
0: He also added that it's either they create a digital imprint and have control of it or somebody else will.
1: Okay.
0: AKA.
1: Okay.
0: Let's keep the money in the Osborne family.
1: I mean, I get that, but just don't say it's not a cash grab.
0: Correct. Sharon said, quote, technology moves on. I'm not asking you to come with us. I don't want your blanking money. I don't need your blanking money. I'm doing very well, unquote.
1: Are you?
0: The thing is, for somebody to turn around to me and say I'm doing a cash grab, no, you don't know my husband, okay? My husband would say to me over and over, after I go, how do you think I'll be remembered? Unquote.
1: But he would ask you, or he did before he died?
0: He asked Sharon, how do you think I'll be remembered? So she's decided that they're going to have the Aussie avatar.
1: Well, now look, let me make this clear. If we're going to make money off of an avatar of Aussie, which I don't want.
0: Right.
1: If we are, I do agree, let's keep it in the family. I mean,
0: I
1: mean.
0: Yeah, sure.
1: I agree with that, but just don't sit up here and act like it's not a money thing.
0: Yeah. I mean, you don't want some Yahoo creating an avatar of your dad.
1: Yes, correct. Even my normal dad.
0: That's what I mean. Your normal, everyday.
1: Much less a creative dad that's got intellectual property that everybody wants to consume.
0: Former firefighter Etowah County dad.
1: He'd be great.
0: There's It would be more fun than a barrel of monkeys to come up with that. Here's Sharon Osborne.
2: It's too soon / disrespectful after his passing. He's being kept on digital life support. It's a cash grab and exploitive. Yeah. His legacy should stay tied to his music and his live performances.
3: Cash grab. I'm not asking you to come. I don't want your money. I don't need your money. For somebody to turn around to me and say I'm doing a cash grab. For 10 years, we have been exploring it. Yeah. And the thing is, I don't have to justify. What did they think we're going to do? I'm going to hawk my husband around selling weed killer on an ad or selling cigarettes or beer. Do you think I'm going to do that? No.
0: You know what?
1: Yeah.
0: Just hearing their voices reminds me of the show.
1: But that's exactly what you're doing.
0: No, it's 100% what she's doing.
1: I don't need your money. Then don't ask for it. Give it to us for free.
0: Right. Then go away. You don't need our money, then why are we still hearing from you?
1: Yeah.
0: All right. Here is your rock news out of the Aussie camp. Expect the Aussie avatar coming at the end of the summer.
1: But not a cash grab, guys.
0: Not a cash grab.
1: She doesn't need your money.
0: So don't pay to go see it, because Sharon doesn't want or need your money. So just wait till you can find a video of it on YouTube.
1: By the way, that's the only way to get it to stop, is to not give them money.
0: That's correct.
1: And when they start losing money on their AIs, they'll quit doing them.
0: When it comes to town, if it comes to town, don't go. That's how you protest.
1: I mean, that's going to be hard to do.
0: Yeah, no, sure.
1: I mean, right now, if they said the Osbournes are bringing an AI Aussie, I would have to minimal go see it.
0: We'd all go.
1: Yeah. Just for the, but I want to see it. It's not because I think this is the future. You know what I mean?
0: No, sure. I'm curious about these KISS avatars, too. Yeah. I'm just curious about it.
1: Yeah, whichever avatar comes to town first, I'm going to see it.
0: Somebody, I don't know who, somebody made me dance on AI. If they made me dance, I can't wait to see what...
1: A hologram version of Ozzy?
0: Lovingly created... That was out of hate. You know, if you're going to create something with love, I can't wait to see it. I bet it's going to be fantastic. You know what I mean? And that's your rock news on Rocket 95.1.
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11: I'm News 19 meteorologist Ben Smith. A warm and humid afternoon, scattered showers and thunderstorms for some, with highs in the mid to upper 80s. Overnight lows tonight will be in the lower 70s, and a hot and humid afternoon, highs in the upper 80s and lower 90s coming up on Wednesday afternoon. Only a few isolated showers. Much of the same Thursday and Friday, perhaps a greater chance of rain and thunderstorms by the first half of the weekend. I'm News 19 meteorologist Ben Smith with your Weather Authority forecast.
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1: That's a transistor.
0: That is Korn on Rocket 95.1. Later in the show, we have some Evanescence tickets to give away. 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
1: Tips and tricks to make your life better. I almost said it like he was singing. Tips and tricks to make your life better. Tips and tricks to make your life better. Maybe save you some time. Maybe save you some money. Maybe not even work at all, but we hope that we share these with you and they optimize your life for the better. Well, Jimbo, turns out laughter really might be the best medicine.
0: Laughter.
1: Yep. Finally, a treatment plan that does not require a copay, my friend.
0: I'll take it.
1: A new study showed that laughter plays a major role in helping children learn, connect, and grow.
0: Laughing is fun.
1: Parents everywhere be like, see, my kid isn't obnoxious. He's developing.
0: Mm-hmm.
1: He's developing.
0: Uh-huh.
1: It's not goofing off. His brain is training, Jimbo.
0: His brain is training.
1: Yes.
0: These are all new excuses for having a brat, you know?
1: Researchers have found that when children laugh, their brains are hard at work building skills that support creativity, memory, and emotional well-being.
0: Wow.
1: That's a lot.
0: That's a whole lot to be connected with just laughing.
1: Meanwhile, when I laugh, I mostly just try not to choke and die on whatever I'm eating. They found that laughter lowers stress hormones like cortisol while boosting feel-good chemicals like dopamine, serotonin, and endorphins. It also increases oxytocin, which helps strengthen the bond between parents and their kids.
0: Whoa.
1: How about that?
0: Just laughing?
1: Just laughing.
0: Wow. We laugh a lot on this show.
1: Yeah, we do. Joyful play is especially important because it helps kids feel safe and happy. And in contrast, prolonged stress can do the exact opposite. Turns out the human body runs on joy. I've been fueling mine with queso, but here we are.
0: See, this is why we do the junior joke every day.
1: Yeah, kids need playtime. Adults need happy hour.
0: To keep people with a smile on their face.
1: So the takeaway is simple. More laughter. And

0: because you laugh every time you see a dude getting hit in the nards. Laughter is the best medicine.
1: I do. And I laugh reading various comments on some internet posts.
0: Sure. That's what we're here for. We're staying young, people.
1: Yeah.
0: Laughter is good for your soul.
1: Let's do it more often.
0: We come on here with 15 chances a day to make you laugh. We hope one of them hits. That's all we ask for.
1: If just one of them hits, we're winning.
0: That's a good day.
1: Yeah.
0: It's considered a win in this studio.
1: Yeah.
0: One out of 15.
1: 100%.
0: You're supposed to make the fart noise. We should have had the fart blaster ready. Have a serious conversation and then... According to science, laughing keeps you young.
1: Ooh, that last one was breathy. Huh?
0: Breathy. Wow.
1: Yeah. That's a series of... Ooh.
0: That was aggressive.
1: Stuff came out in that.
0: That one, sharp, felt like somebody cut you on the way out. You know, one of those. We're not goofing off. We're brain training right now.
1: Yeah, come on.
0: We're brain training.
1: Let's all stay young and laugh at farts all morning long.
0: Yes, kids are building creativity. I'm building a cholesterol profile. Thanks for listening to The Rocket.
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1: I'm News 19 meteorologist Ben Smith. A warm and humid afternoon, scattered showers and thunderstorms for some, with highs in the mid to upper 80s. Overnight lows tonight will be in the lower 70s, and a hot and humid afternoon, highs in the upper 80s and lower 90s coming up on Wednesday afternoon. Only a few isolated showers. Much of the same Thursday and Friday, perhaps a greater chance of rain and thunderstorms by the first half of the weekend. I'm News 19 meteorologist Ben Smith with your Weather Authority forecast.
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2: Junior Joke of the Day brought to you by the Deep Comics and Games. Cassio, what do you call a chihuahua at the beach in August?
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2: A hot dog!
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2: Rick Fike from Pennsylvania.
5: Good morning, Jimbo and Cassio. It's Rick. Hey, I was wondering if you would be able to wish Cora Fike, one of your biggest fans, a happy birthday. She turns 11 today. It'd mean the world to her if you have time. Thanks so much, guys.
2: We got time for Cora Fike anytime. Come on. Yeah.
3: She's got the best junior joke laugh we've ever had.
2: You should have had her do the junior joke today, Rick. Come on, man. Happy birthday, Cora. I hope you have a great 11th birthday.
3: From Huntsville, Alabama to Ruffsdale, Pennsylvania.
2: Ruffsdale.
3: It's a great name, isn't it?
2: Is that his city?
3: That's where.
2: That's a solid name. Yeah. You can't get enough of that.
3: And it's a great, it's a snicker. You know what I mean?
2: It's fantastic.
3: Huh?
2: It means she's up to no good.
3: That's what I mean. It's a snicker.
2: Yeah, yeah.
3: She usually tells a joke and goes, happy birthday, Cora.
2: Yeah, have a great one.
3: She's sending many junior jokes.
2: I know. Continue to. Have a great summer, too. 11 years old, out for the summer. Can you imagine?
3: What is she doing up?
2: A million things are going on. She's got camp, probably, and a lot of birthday parties, a lot of swimming pools. Come on. To be 11 again.
3: I hope at 7 a.m. on the summer, you're going somewhere fun, you know?
2: Yes, sir,
3: especially for your birthday.
2: Yeah. Come on.
3: Although Rick seems like the dad, he'd just wake you up just to do it on your birthday.
2: Oh, just mess with you?
3: Yeah.
2: Yeah, yeah.
3: Jimbo, what is the craziest thing you found when you opened a refrigerator that hadn't been used in forever?
2: Oh,
3: I'm sure you just had to do this with your parents' house.
2: There's some. Oh yeah. Oh sure. Yeah. There were some real iffy things in their fridge.
3: Was there?
2: Yeah.
3: Did you just toss everything?
2: No, we didn't keep any of it. We threw it all. Went. No.

0: drinks? No.
1: No, there were no. It was all super questionable.
0: But your mom doesn't seem like the type that would leave.
1: No, she
0: like,
1: was. Well, you know, she died 2 years ago.
0: Okay. So he was there. Your dad was there solo 2 years.
1: After she died, he.
0: Oh, that refrigerator was a whole wild west.
1: He had the house to himself for a year. Yeah. That's what the stuff we threw out.
0: That's the wild west, yeah. A lot of leftovers that didn't get
1: My mom kept it squared away.
0: Yeah, I was about to say.
1: Like
0: your
1: my
0: mom,
1: moms do.
0: Yes.
1: She was up in age, but she still kept it squared away like moms will do.
0: Yeah.
1: Yeah, it went ham. No bachelor life for him. No.
0: Well, a lady... Whatever your answer is, if y'all are out there and you go, hey, I found this in a fridge one time, I think this lady might have us all beat.
1: Oh, okay.
0: A Southern California woman was in her 80s, was cleaning out her garage when she looked inside an old freezer out there. You know, a lot of people's got an old freezer in the garage. Well,
1: yeah, that you put stuff in years ago and don't remember.
0: It's just wrapped up stuff and you go, what's in there? I don't know.
1: Right. I'll need it later.
0: Spending for the world of the apocalypse comes, I'll have to open it up and figure it out then.
1: Sure.
0: Well, she discovered 20 sticks of live dynamite.
1: In her freezer?
0: Yeah.
1: What in the world?
0: She says she has no idea where they are or where they came from.
1: Where was her husband?
0: Imagine seeing dynamite, by the way, that you're not expecting.
1: First, I would think it was a prop. I would think it wasn't real.
0: What in the Looney Tunes is going on here?
1: I've never seen a real stick of dynamite except for, like, in cartoons. You know, Tom and Jerry.
0: They gave me that fake one on the bomb squad, remember? I had to throw it.
1: Oh, that's right.
0: They ran up and handed me a fake piece of dynamite.
1: That's right.
0: Allegedly, reportedly.
1: Right.
0: She called the police. They took it seriously. The bomb squad showed up, evacuated nearby homes in the neighborhood, all while they safely... removed the explosives. The woman told the authorities that the freezer had been in her garage for decades. She's assuming that they belonged to her husband, but she can't ask him about it. He passed away 12 years ago.
1: What would he have been doing with dynamite?
0: See?
1: Sticks of live dynamite is something.
0: The dynamite did not detonate. It was taken to a secure location. However, officials say that if all 20 sticks had exploded, the blast could have potentially leveled the area and caused significant damage to the entire neighborhood.
1: Wow!
0: It's unclear if the husband worked in a profession where he might use dynamite, but since he's long gone, they say there is no criminal investigation. Here is Captain Warner Castillo talking about the discovery.
2: There was approximately 20 active dynamite sticks in the freezer. She didn't know who it belonged to, how it got there. Our officer responded. We started evacuating people about 500 feet away from that residence.
0: Come on.
1: Let me ask you this. Does dynamite get lit like we saw it in the cartoons with just a big lighter? Or do you have to have some sophisticated device?
0: I think you can light it, but I've also, isn't it very volatile? Like you can't, remember on the movies and stuff, you can't be bouncing around with it.
1: We've all seen that.
0: Yeah.
1: You can't put it in a bouncy truck or anything. Can it just go off by itself? Does it need a flame?
0: I thought it was volatile and it might go off by itself.
1: I mean, I'm picturing sticks of dynamite from the 60s. You know what I mean? Just analog, big firecracker-looking type thing.
0: Huge. Huge. Yeah. I was trying to see, can dynamite blow up without a fuse? By the way, that's going to be in my Google search when I go to jail.
1: Oh, there's a lot worse than that.
0: Can you outrun a dynamite fuse? Does a bundle of dynamite need a fuse?
1: I'm gonna tell you this. If you lit a stick of dynamite, I would do my level best to outrun it.
0: You can't.
1: I don't know how good I'd do. If I'm gonna blow up, I'm gonna blow up trying to run away from the dynamite stick.
0: Yeah.
1: Huh? What's the deal with dynamite? Are you studying up on it right now?
0: It doesn't seem like a lot of people know a lot about it.
1: Yeah, that's what I mean. It's a mystery. I mean, when you threw a stick of dynamite, or fake stick of dynamite, did they light it with just a Bic lighter out of somebody's pocket, or did it have to have, you know, something attached to it and

0: buttons flipped.
1: That's what I think. Somebody said, hey, if I drop dynamite from a high place, what would happen once it hit the ground?
0: Will it blow up?
1: They are saying it is nitroglycerin rendered insensitive by mixing it with earth. By design, it will not explode upon impact. It requires a powerful explosive shock from a blasting cap.
0: Oh, so it takes, it's not a, just a Bic lighter. It's something called a blasting cap. That's what sets it off.
1: Now, what scares me in this story is they're saying it is live dynamite, which sounds like it's got the fuse and the blasting cap on it, which is now more dangerous.
0: Oh.
1: Why are we doing it in the freezer? Does that keep it longer?
0: I guess it, I don't know.
1: Like,
0: well, I
1: mean, fish sticks?
0: I don't know how to light it, so I certainly don't know why you'd keep it in the freezer. I know zero about dynamite.
1: I don't want to say names, but our buddies out there in the bombs deal are scoffing at us.
0: Yeah, yeah,
1: for
0: no,
1: as
0: sure.
1: Many times as we've been out there with them,
0: but
1: we
0: they
1: don't
0: remember really,
1: one time about dynamite.
0: They don't explain it to us.
1: No.
0: They just light it and, you know, do their thing. They don't light anything, by the way. Switches are flipped. It's all electronic. That's what I mean. Does dynamite need electronics?
1: But when you see the fire, remember they handed me the stick with just a fuse in it. It was just a piece of thing, remember? And they handed it to me instead of throwing it. I had to try to throw it and run.
0: Was it lit?
1: Remember they lit the fuse and said, get rid of it. And I'm like, what?
0: Get rid of it.
1: Through it.
0: Famous last words.
1: I love that. And they were like, hey, you know it's a prank if we're not running.
0: Well, yeah, sure.
1: We would be running if there was any kind of live
0: ordinance. Mean, running. Running.
1: Okay, so 20 sticks in the freezer. I'll stick with fish sticks, not dynamite sticks.
0: Anel would be pouring through her deceased husband's stuff to find out why we had 20 sticks of dynamite.
1: Well, I can promise you this. That ain't the last cool things she's going to find.
0: Oh, no.
1: If he's got dynamite, he's got all kind of cool stuff.
0: And I would have wanted to hang out with him.
1: That's what I mean.
0: Yeah.
1: Right now, if I was one of the cops, I go, ma'am, can I help you finish cleaning out of your garage? Because there's a lot more cool stuff in here.
0: Sure. Hey, if I had a buddy that said, hey, you want to come over and light some dynamite? I'm there. Son, I'm canceling plans to go.
1: I don't. Would you trust me?
0: No, not for a second.
1: If I said, hey, man, come over. I got one stick of dynamite I'm going to blow up in my backyard.
0: No.
1: See?
0: I'm nowhere near it. But if HDS calls, the hazardous device folks, I'm there. And I've been there every time they've offered.
1: Is owning dynamite illegal?
0: Has to be.
1: I mean, they said no criminal investigation will be found for this lady.
0: Well, she's 90. But if I had dynamite, y'all would take me straight to jail, and I'd be questioned by every federal outfit in three states.
1: Yeah, I'm sure they don't want you securing that next to people in your neighborhood.
0: Right.
1: That's why this is such a big deal.
0: And I'm in an apartment.
1: It would, quote, level the area. I'm not sure that's a good thing.
0: No, that doesn't sound like anything I want to be near.
1: So, have fun. Check your freezers.
0: Yeah.
1: See what's out there. Make sure everything's labeled at least.
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13: Happy birthday, Cora Fike. Our message for the day. Cassio, you know the part of weddings where the pastor says, if anyone objects, speak now or forever hold your peace?
14: Yes.
13: You ever been at a wedding where somebody actually spoke?
14: No.
13: Me either. There are stories of weddings people have actually said something.
14: Anytime it's asked, I hope it happens when I'm there.
13: I know. I don't know if it gets asked anymore because now anybody can marry anybody.

0: and say whatever you want during the service. But during formal ceremonies at churches, when the pastor or the vicar or whoever, the presiding officer said, if anyone objects, speak now or forever hold your peace. One time at one wedding, a woman said, my aunt stood up and said she didn't want to continue a family with a man like him. What? The bride ran off crying, and they didn't get married that day, but they did end up having a private ceremony later, and they're still together.
1: She didn't want to continue the family with a man like him.
0: Can you imagine being at the reception after somebody actually speaks during that part of the wedding?
1: It's this. It's when Jesse on Breaking Bad was drinking and it was nervous at the table.
0: Oh,
1: yeah. And Skyler and him were fighting.
0: Yeah.
1: And Jesse had to sit there and go,
0: One person said when the pastor said, if anyone objects, speak now or forever hold your peace, a lightning bolt exploded outside. They paused the wedding, but they did continue it later.
1: I think I'd take that as a sign.
0: That's the universe talking right there.
1: Yeah. I'd think that was a complete sign.
0: Somebody said just after the pastor asked this question, our baby yelled, yeah! It was a perfect comedic ending. We still talk about it today and laugh about it. Hey, the baby know something?
1: The baby was... Don't forget the sentence. The baby's at the wedding.
0: Oh, yeah. No, yeah. I did consider that.
1: Or maybe they're in the crowd.
0: Could be. A baby. Not their baby.
1: By the way, side note real quick. When my cousin didn't realize until she was in her 40s that she was in her parents' wedding ceremony.
0: That's a heck of a realization.
1: Hey, and she thought it was cute. Then went, wait a minute.
0: Yeah.
1: Well, I'm not supposed to be at this event.
0: That's correct.
1: I'm not supposed to be attending this event.
0: I'm supposed to not be created yet. Somebody said his ex showed up saying she still loved him and please don't do this.
1: Oh, no.
0: And the best part was in the middle of the drama, the mother of the groom came at her, reached for her hair, pulled her down on the floor, dragged her on the floor all the way to the door, not saying a single thing.
1: Oh, mom went mom.
0: Hey, that we would have still talked about that to this day. Huh?
1: Would your mom have done that?
0: The mom came back inside with a big smile. The ex didn't go back in, and the ceremony went on.
1: Well, yeah, I mean, you can't go in after you get dragged out.
0: Oh, no, by the hair.
1: Yeah, you can't do that.
0: One person said the would-be bride slept with a pastor before the ceremony.
1: Oh, no.
0: Somebody had video of it on their phone.
1: Oh, no.
0: The other one said...
1: We did that at the part where he says, does anybody have anything?
0: Yeah, somebody just held up their phone.
1: Then we decided to do the gotcha?
0: Correct.
1: Boy, somebody thought all about that and sat on it.
0: Oh, no, that was planned by a lot of people. A lot of people. And finally, somebody said when the preacher asked if anyone had any objections, a woman sitting near the back just stood up. She didn't yell. She quietly said, he's still married to me, and our son is in the car.
1: Oh, no.
0: The groom whispered that the woman was out of her mind. The woman walked up to the aisle, handed the bride her phone. Assume it had photos, marriage certificates, and texts and whatnot. And the bride took off her veil and left.
1: Oh, my gosh.
0: Dude was already married and didn't tell anybody. Woof. Wedding horror story. Except for the one with the baby. That's kind of funny.
1: I think they were in the crowd that I'm rereading it.
0: If a lightning bolt goes off when the preacher says, if anybody has any objections, forever hold your peace.
1: No.
0: Are you going on with it? Or are you just going to say, let's pause this for a second?
1: Oh, if I'm his boy, I go, don't do it. Don't do it.
0: If you're in the groom's party.
1: Jesus is taking the wheel on that.
0: I know. That's what I mean. That's the universe saying, wait a minute.

0: I feel like they've given you signs and you hadn't paid attention.
1: Yeah.
0: So they got to go hardcore.
1: Right. At the wedding.
0: Kadoosh.
1: And that is your stupid news this morning on Rocket 95.1.
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1: From the WHNT News 19 Weather Authority, here is your latest forecast.
2: I'm News 19 meteorologist Ben Smith. A warm and humid afternoon. Scattered showers and thunderstorms for some, with highs in the mid to upper 80s. Overnight lows tonight will be in the lower 70s. And a hot and humid afternoon. Highs in the upper 80s and lower 90s coming up on Wednesday afternoon. Only a few isolated showers. Much of the same Thursday and Friday. Perhaps a greater chance of rain and thunderstorms by the first half of the weekend. I'm News 19 meteorologist Ben Smith with your Weather Authority forecast.
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1: Hitting the Road tour.
0: Yeah.
1: Well, I saw them in Vegas, and they, let me tell you what, they brought it. They turned heads.
0: Yeah?
1: For real. So get ready for that. Also, another show out of town is Evanescence at the Bridgestone Arena next Monday. We've got tickets for that, too.
0: What?
1: Also for the free.
0: What?
1: Yeah. We're going to head on down to Wood Theater for these tickets.
0: Are we?
1: Sure.
0: Wood Theater.
1: Yeah. This music has nothing to do with the movie I'm about to quote from. Just puts me in the mood. Takes me to a place.
0: And another episode of Seventh Heaven.
1: Joey.
0: Oh, wait. This is the graduation song.
1: Graduation song? I mean, I've heard it before. I've heard it at weddings.
0: Is it weddings?
1: What is this?
0: Ready?
1: All right, forget about the music. It just puts me in the mood. It has nothing to do with the movie I'm about to quote. This is a movie. First person who can name it, 256-534-9595, gets Evanescence tickets. Oh, but I can tell you one thing, and it's a bit of a secret. In the sequel, we're going to have Cable. Amazing character. Bionic arm, time travel. We have no idea who we're going to cast yet, but it could be anybody. We just need a big guy with a flat top. Could be Mel Gibson. Dolph Lundgren. Keira Knightley. She's got range. Who knows? Anyway, it's a big secret. Shh. Don't tell anybody.
0: Whoa.
1: Thank you very much. It's a moving bit, I know.
0: I mean, you sound like you're talking about a movie in a movie. It's like Inception.
1: A little bit.
0: Why don't you take the music down?
1: Because you kept messing with it. You thought you were at somebody's graduation. This is a dadgum wedding song. All right, who knows what movie that was?
0: Wedding party.
1: Stop it. Hey, Rocket, what movie was that? Do you know? Yellow. What movie was that?
2: Deadpool
1: is correct.
0: Yeah, nicely done.
1: What's your name?
2: Christopher.
0: Well, it sounds like your phone fell in a pool.
1: Chris, you're on speakerphone, and it's really messing your end of the conversation up. Hang on the line. We'll try to get these tickets to you. Thanks for listening, and thanks for playing.
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1: I'm News 19 meteorologist Ben Smith. A warm and humid afternoon, scattered showers and thunderstorms for some, with highs in the mid to upper 80s. Overnight lows tonight will be in the lower 70s, and a hot and humid afternoon, highs in the upper 80s and lower 90s coming up on Wednesday afternoon. Only a few isolated showers. Much of the same Thursday and Friday, perhaps a greater chance of rain and thunderstorms by the first half of the weekend. I'm News 19 meteorologist Ben Smith with your Weather Authority forecast.
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2: The Florida cop who pulled over a woman for distracted driving, insisting he saw her holding a phone in her right hand, only to find out she doesn't have a right hand, but gave her a ticket anyway, must not be judged too harshly. Being a cop is always dangerous, and for all he knew, she could have been armed. The half dozen kids who are hospitalized in San Diego after doing the Benadryl challenge, where they consume, yes, a large quantity of Benadryl to induce hallucinations, must be congratulated. That's six kids who won't be dying from fentanyl. Six kids who got it through their heads that today's designer drugs are just too risky and said, you know what? Let's party with the stuff grandma takes before a flight.
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1: Top 3 Tuesday. Let's do a top 3 list. We'd love your involvement. 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Several ways you can become a part of the show. 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Or you can always call us, 256-534-9595.
2: Well, it should be up there. I was double-checking everything. I believe it's supposed to be posting. If not, should be up shortly. Our top three Tuesday topic of the day, Jimbo.
1: Let's go.
2: Here's what I want to know. Give us the top three bands you want to see play the Sphere in Las Vegas.
1: Ooh.
2: The Sphere.
1: Ooh.
2: Top three bands.
1: Got to be visual bands.
2: You want to see play the Sphere.
1: Well, the top of my list shouldn't be any surprise.
2: 256-534-9595. You can hit us up on the phone lines. It is for sure up on Twitter. I'm looking at it. It looks as if I'm having a Facebook problem. It's definitely up on Instagram, so I'll work on the Facebook and troubleshoot that ASAP. But we want to know your top three bands you want to see play the Sphere in Las Vegas. Many ways you can do so. Like we said, 256-534-9595, social media. Tap that app. They can send us a message. We'd love to play it.
1: Sure.
2: Do you have all three or just your top one?
1: I just have one right now.
2: Okay.
1: I'm going to have to think about it because it's visual bands.
2: It's very visual, yes. Very visual. See, it says shared to Facebook.
1: I'm afraid we all might probably have the same bands in mind because the Sphere's so visual.
2: Well, I mean, with any of them, they're going to have to come with a show. You know what I mean?
1: Oh, yeah.
2: Like you said, you don't just run up in there and play an acoustic jam.
1: Oh, no, no, no. It's no. The Sphere's not built for acoustic jam. I mean, you can break down and do an acoustic set.
2: Right. But it's made to look at.
1: Yeah. Oh, yeah.
2: 256-534-9595. Now, again, you know, don't say Led Zeppelin. They're not playing. So these are bands you think, hey, there's possibly a shot at playing in the future.
1: Sure.
2: Technically, they're still alive. They have a hope.
1: All right, I've got my three.
2: Whoa! All right, chime in. I'm going to troubleshoot here. It's not popping up on my Facebook for the Rocket. I'm going to troubleshoot that. It's for sure in the meantime up on our X feed and up on our Instagram. You can call us. You can email us. And, of course, we encourage you to tap that app. Give us your three.

0: 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Chime in the top three Tuesday here on The Rocket.
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0: Rocket 95.1, Jimbo and Cassio, almost 8:30 on a top three Tuesday. Our question today, what are your top three bands that you would like to see play at the Sphere in Las Vegas? We've all seen videos of the Sphere. If you haven't, it's a giant, just picture an oversized planetarium or an IMAX movie theater where concerts happen. And the graphics are in 16K. Don Henley says it's the best sound system he's ever worked with in his career.
1: Come on.
0: Quite a plug for the Sphere in Las Vegas. Christopher Smith, tap that app. Christopher Smith, good morning.
2: Hey, good morning, Jimbo and Cassio. It's Christopher Smith here. Got my buddy Chris Sharp with me. We put this list together here at work. We're both rockers. So, number one, I'm going to say Ghost. I've seen them live. They do a great show.
0: Yeah.
2: Number two,
3: Slipknot. Love to see them.
2: And number three, we're going Rammstein. Oh. Thanks, guys. You have a great day. Keep rocking.
0: Yeah, wouldn't that be too much fire for the Sphere? Because he throws fire.
1: I started writing names, just jotting bands first that I thought of.
0: Yeah.
1: Visual.
0: Uh-huh.
1: They were on the list. I don't know if they're top three because

0: I don't know if I could do the whole concert of Rammstein. I mean, after an hour and a half, I'm going to go, I don't know any words. You know what I mean?
1: Oh, I don't know one word. I don't think it matters. I don't think it really matters.
0: Yeah.
1: I just need to see dude out there in his jumpsuit just fooling around with fire, which is basically every video I've ever seen of Rammstein or Rammstein or however you say it. I'm sure there's some purists out there that know we just absolutely ripped the pronunciation of that.
0: You're going to get a lot of fake fire.
1: Yeah, I don't think the Sphere people want fire in there.
0: No. A lot of fake fire.
1: I hadn't seen any fire shows at the Sphere yet. John Anselmo tapped that out. John, good morning.
2: Top three bands at the Sphere.
1: Yes, sir.
2: I have to go with David Gilmour, Dream Theater, and the Scorpions.
1: Dream Theater.
0: Scorpions.
1: Scorpions.
2: Yeah, and I'm on my way to Vegas if any of that happens.
1: I hear you.
2: Rock on.
0: I'm on my way to Vegas.
1: Jump on that nonstop breeze flight, baby. Austin Self tapped that app. Austin, good morning. Welcome to the show. Appreciate you taking the time.
3: So our top three for this would be to play at the Sphere would be Greta, because their pyro is amazing.
1: Yeah.
4: Millennium.
3: Their light shows are incredible with their drones. And then
4: From Ashes to Neil has good pyro and light show.
3: Yes.
1: Wow. See, I mean, appreciate the tap. I don't know about pyro in there.
0: I mean, maybe they turn it into visuals, what I'm saying. You know, the fake 3D fire.
1: Oh, sure, looking. Sure. Yeah, yeah.
0: By the way, that's two tag team top threes we've had.
1: It's like a little morning shows are in everybody's car.
0: I don't remember any tag teams. We've had two just now. I like it.
1: Christopher Smith, he tag teamed with his buddy at work. Here's the Grand Bubbler. The Grand Bubbler's tapping in to let us know his three bands. Good morning.
5: All righty, guys. Top three Tuesday. What three bands we're gonna see at the Sphere? They gotta be visual. So we're gonna go number one. We're gonna start right off the bat. Jimbo, Brother in Arms. We're going to go see Floyd together at that one, Bubba.
1: Deal.
5: We're going to see Floyd. My other two, I had to think about it for a little bit. It's going to go off track. I was thinking visual stuff. So, number two, Tool.
1: There you go.
5: Yeah, y'all know my music taste and make fun of me. So, there's one out of the park for you, Tool. And then this last one, three. I'm just throwing something against the wall, but I would believe that Rammstein, Rammstein, put on a good visual show in the Sphere.
1: Yeah, they would.
5: That's my top three.
1: All right, buddy. Thank you, man.
0: Yeah, we're starting to narrow down on some of the same ones, which is awesome.
1: By the way, that's two out of three on my list.
0: I thought Tool would be number one on your list.
1: It is.
0: I know you said Pink Floyd, but... I knew Tool was going down there.
1: Because
0: it's a great choice.
1: Oh, my gosh. And rumor has it, in 2027, it will happen. Rumor has it. Sean Taylor tapped that out. Sean.
6: Hi. This is Sean Taylor.
1: Hey, buddy.
6: I like to see come to the Sphere in Las Vegas, Judas Priest.
1: Ooh, yeah.
6: Iron Maiden. And Megadeth.
1: Boy, Sean.
6: Thank you, Rocket, and have a wonderful day.
1: You too, bud. That's an old school rocker right there.
0: Megadeth.
1: Sean Taylor, old school rocker.
0: Megadeth going to be, just bringing heat.
1: Come on. Bobby Goswick tapped that out. Bobby.
7: Hey, J&C, my top three would be, and I don't know if anyone else would agree with me, but this is just my choices.
1: Yeah.
7: Number one, 3 Days of Grace. Number two, Falling in Reverse. And number three, From Ashes to New, because Drag Me is one of my favorite songs of all time. Yeah.
1: That's two Ashes to New?
0: Yeah.
1: That's two From Ashes to New. They do put on a great show, too, by the way.
0: Yeah.
1: Jesse C. Tap that up. Jesse.
8: Good morning, Jimbo and Cassio.
1: Hey, now.
8: My top three bands I'd like to see are Pink Floyd, AC/DC, and Metallica. Y'all rock on. Thanks a lot.
0: AC/DC might be fun.
1: Metallica. They would just have one of the great shows of

0: all time. Metallica, though, last couple times I've seen Metallica, they spread out on like a football field.
1: I was about to say, it almost subdues them.
0: It does, because that little stage on the Sphere is just a postage stamp.
1: Yeah.
0: They'd really have to go to work figuring out how to expand the show on a little stage like that.
1: I mean, they could do it. It just, I thought the first thing, I thought it feels like it would cramp them. They're running and moving. I mean, I'm sure they could figure it out. They're one of the biggest bands of all time.
0: Oh, for sure.
1: But I'm saying it does seem like it would kind of hamper them.
0: Scott Walter tapped that out. Scott.
2: Good morning, Jimbo Casio. Top three Tuesday. I would have to go with Korn.
0: Just Korn.
1: Is that it?
0: That's it. Scott either stopped tapping or his tap stopped. I don't know what happened.
1: We hope you're okay.
0: Yeah.
1: We hope you're okay. You disappeared there.
0: Thank y'all for the taps. Interesting bands. Two from Ashes to Doom mentions. Two Rammstein mentions.
1: Rammstein, I could see.
0: I'm really surprised Tool only got mentioned once, other than my time.
1: We still got a ton of social media to get to.
0: Okay, good.
1: We'll get, before we go to break, we'll knock out some Twitter. Charlie Photo Guy said, after Saturday night, Shinedown is at the top of that didgeridoo.
0: Okay.
1: He went and saw Shinedown. Oh, he said Tool is number two, and his third, Nine Inch Nails.
0: Yeah, I thought of them too. I didn't write it down, but I actually thought Trent Reznor could really, because I've seen video from that most recent Nine Inch Nails tour, and it was a show on top of a show.
1: Well,
0: I think he could turn the Sphere into something.
1: He's used to soundtracks, too, so he knows how to adapt to visual.
0: Oh, yeah.
1: Travis PP tweets at the Rocket 951, at Jimbo Wood, at the Casio Kid. Tool, Pink Floyd, Nine Inch Nails. So now we got a couple of Nine Inch Nails rolling in. You can still tap that app. We've still got, we haven't got to any of our Facebook comments yet. Me and Jimbo got to give ours. You know, a couple of ours that have trickled out.
0: Yep.
1: But we'll give our complete top three list on the other side. You can chime in right now. Phone, tap that app, or hit us up on social media at the Rocket 951.
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4: From the WHNT News 19 Weather Authority, here is your latest forecast.
5: I'm News 19 meteorologist Ben Smith. A warm and humid afternoon. Scattered showers and thunderstorms for some, with highs in the mid to upper 80s. Overnight lows tonight will be in the lower 70s. And a hot and humid afternoon. Highs in the upper 80s and lower 90s coming up on Wednesday afternoon. Only a few isolated showers. Much of the same Thursday and Friday. Perhaps a greater chance of rain and thunderstorms by the first half of the weekend. I'm News 19 meteorologist Ben Smith with your Weather Authority forecast.
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0: Rocket 95.1, Jimbo and Cassio, quarter till 9 on a top 3 Tuesday. We're asking you today, what are the top 3 bands you would like to see play the Sphere in Las Vegas? The top-notch venue in the United States at the moment. Remington Wachter tapped that out. Remington.
1: Hey, Jimbo and Cassio. Remington here. And my top 3 bands I would want to see is... My top 3? Number 3 would have to be a second time. I would like to go see the Smashing Pumpkins again. That one really just... That one made me like rock as much as I do now. Number 2, I would love to see Falling in Reverse. And number 1 for sure would have to be Five Finger Death Punch. Because I would really like to see that band. So, yeah. Keep rocking it, guys. Woohoo!
0: Nice. I think Remington's 35. His voice just hadn't changed yet.
2: Really?
0: He says real grown-up things a lot of times.
2: Real grown-up things.
0: Remington, thanks for tapping. Thanks for listening, bud. Appreciate you. And Five Finger Death Punch will be at the Orion later this year.
2: Yeah, hopefully you can get a chance to go down there and see him.
0: You can go see him.
2: The Richter on our Instagram put David Gilmour, Roger Waters, Nick Mason, all get together one more time, please. Then he said Tool and actually one of the bands that I wrote down on my honorable mention, the Gorillaz.
0: Oh, that would be fun.
2: They're all visual.
0: All they are is a cartoon.
2: Yes.
0: Hey,
2: I wanted to make sure they got a shout out. I'm glad the Richter has said it, though. Great, great answer.
0: By the way, I saw a video of them singing their hit from back in the day.
2: Their hit.
0: Hey, wait a minute. I don't want to see the humans play anymore. I just want to see the cartoon.
2: Oh, yeah. Well, it's just Blur, the song, too, guys.
0: Oh, I know. I mean, I know, but no, I don't want to see it.
2: They look like they should look like the characters.
0: They had the cartoon going in the background, and I'm like, well, get the men off the stage. I just want to see the cartoon.
2: That's why the Sphere would be incredible.
0: Oh, it'd be everywhere. Magpack tapped that out. Magpack.
3: For sure. Morning, Jimbo and Cassio. If they were going to the Sphere, or if I was going to the Sphere in Vegas, I would want to see Limp Bizkit again, Metallica, and Korn. That'll be my top 3. Y'all have a great day. Keep rocking.
0: Thanks, buddy. Appreciate you, Magpack.
2: We got a lot of Korn. Did you see Korn getting this many votes?
0: A lot of Korn. I know. Scott Walter tapped that out. He's retapped. His first tap went south on him. Let's see what.
4: Good morning, Jimbo, Cassio. I don't know what happened, but it'd be Korn, Pink Floyd, and Iron Maiden for my top 3 Tuesday at the Sphere.
0: Thanks, buddy. Iron Maiden with 2 mentions.
2: I would get a jam. They got a lot of visuals on their big stage.
0: Yeah.
2: Christopher Carpenter said Kiss, Iron Maiden, and Judas Priest.
0: Spanky tapped that up. Spanky, good morning.
5: Rammstein. Two Rammstein mentions.
6: I'm going with
2: Rammstein. No, you can turn that off.
0: Tanky, somehow he recorded the radio.
2: Jinxter says Metallica, Slipknot, and Korn. Joey Glover said Ozzy would have been cool. Avatar and Wednesday 13. Not familiar with them.
0: Yeah.
2: Tabitha Smith said Tool, their music is such an experience. Slipknot, love their energy, and Bad Omens. Noah's voice is incredible.
0: Noah's voice is incredible. I'll agree. Absolutely. Nick Q tapped in. Nick Q tapped that out.
7: Hey, Jimbo and Cassio. I'll make this top 3 quick. My 3, at least for the Sphere, going to have to start with Metallica, Magic.

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1: Morning.
0: My top three bands I'd love to see would be Panic at the Disco, Five Finger Death Punch, and Metallica.
1: Yeah.
0: And also, I want to make a shout out to my daughter, Lily. Her birthday is today, and she turned 16 years old.
1: Whoa.
0: Happy birthday, baby girl.
1: Happy birthday, Lily.
0: She's also a big rock star fan as well.
1: Excellent.
0: Hope you guys have a rocking day.
2: Happy sweet 16, Lily.
3: Stay safe, 10 and 2 if you're driving, Lily.
2: That's right. Oh, Lily starts driving today. That's right.
3: Here we go. Here's some answers coming in, Jim. It took us longer than we thought.
2: Yeah.
3: John McMahon said Primus, Tool, and Widespread Panic.
2: I just saw Primus this past weekend up in at the Quick Caverns.
3: And Thomas Hughes said Tool, 311, and Widespread Panic. Now we're getting the panics coming
2: in. Oh, the spreadheads would have a blast.
3: Jack Daniel Holt said Tool, Metallica, and the Blue Man Group.
2: Blue Man Group.
3: Yeah.
2: They'd have tubes everywhere. I picture them with tubes.
3: Tubes.
2: Yeah. There's
3: all kind of stuff going
2: on.
3: And Stuart Peck said, as luck would have it, my current favorite bands are very visual with their albums. So he said Breaking Benjamin, Galeons, and Valiant Hearts. And he said also bonus, wouldn't mind seeing Ice Nine Kills. Well, they're very movie and
2: big
3: monsters
2: time.
3: And
2: yeah. Corey Dunaway tapped that out.
4: Morning, guys.
2: Hey.
4: My number three is going to be Avenged Sevenfold pre-2015, back good. When they were actually good.
2: Good call.
4: Number two, I'm going to go Rage Against the Machine. And number one, of course, got to go with Creed.
3: There we go.
4: Gotta take it easy.
2: Oh, yeah, you take it easy. Thanks,
3: there
2: man.
3: We go. Creed was going to get mentioned on mine if it didn't get mentioned.
2: Pre-2015 Avenged would murder the Sphere. And they'd also have to do virtual fire because they have
3: a lot
2: tons of pyro
3: in
2: their show.
3: I mean, Creed's got to go.
2: Creed would be gigantic. Are you kidding?
3: Just hit after hit.
2: Yes.
3: Show after show. Kylie Smith said, I am patiently waiting to sell my expendable organs for tickets when Tool plays the Sphere.
2: Yeah.
3: Modest Mouse, and she said, my vote is Promise. How awesome would Santa overall be?
2: Amazing.
3: That's the correct answer.
2: An absolute amazing night.
3: Perfect Circle, Primus, and Tool.
2: Ugh.
3: I mean,
2: what are you putting me in heaven?
3: I mean, not Tool. Perfect Circle, Pussifer.
2: Yeah.
3: So Santa would have been top to bottom.
2: Oh,
3: that would have been amazing.
2: 100%. Maynard's got to do a third Santa run, and it's got to go to the Sphere.
3: All right, Jimbo, we got to give ours.
2: All right, I'm ready.
3: What do you got?
2: Might have been mentioned except for one.
3: Okay.
2: One of them, I'm betting all my dollars, is on your list.
3: Okay.
2: I'm at the top of my list. Number one is Tool. Number two is Pink Floyd, like a lot of y'all are saying. And three is Muse.
3: There we go.
2: Yeah, Muse.
3: Yeah, especially top of mind talking about them this morning.
2: Forget about it.
3: All they are is a visual, man. They're set up for the Sphere.
2: 100%.
3: Thankfully, somebody mentioned Creed. I was going to have them in. My number two is Killers. I'd like to see them.
2: Oh, yeah.
3: That'd be a party.
2: Yeah.
3: And a couple things. One, I'm not going to put them on my list because I want to keep it rock. The real answer is Billy Strings. Okay?
2: Billy Strings.
3: His visual when he comes to the Orion is already amazing. He slings stuff up on the walls
2: The
3: whole deal.
2: No, he's got a great
3: movie. Be very interesting to see him play there. Not on my list, but I cannot believe not one person said Sleep Token.
2: Oh, yeah. That checks out for Rocket listeners.
3: Yeah, well, they weren't a fan, really.
2: Yeah.
3: But I figured they do have fans. We got a couple Sleep Theories I'm looking. We got a couple Seethers. I'm looking, but did not see any Sleep Token, which I thought might be in there. But the third one on my list, because he's visual, I'd love to see Rob Zombie.
2: Never seen him. I don't know what kind of show
3: I've
2: he
3: seen
2: puts
3: him.
2: On.
3: He's awesome, but he's also got the movie brain. You know what I mean?
2: Oh, sure. Yeah.
3: He's directed movies and stuff, so he has that view of let me put together this whole show that's behind me.
2: He owns the entire Adam

0: Family set from the old 70s TV show.
1: What'd he do, Devil's Rejects?
0: Something like that, yeah.
1: See, he's got, I mean, there's no telling what will be on there.
0: Yeah, he'd be visually creative for sure. And Billy Strings couldn't play the sphere because there's not enough room to dance for the twirly girls.
1: I think there is.
0: I've been in there. I don't remember there being a big floor for them to move around on like they do.
1: I've seen some from when Fish was there. They were bouncing.
0: Oh, they found some. They found something. Okay.
1: Yeah, if you're there, they'll twirl.
0: Oh, no, they'll find a place to twirl. Yeah. It might be in your face.
1: That's exactly. But I don't know if it was designated for twirling area, but they made it the twirling area.
0: Yeah.
1: There's a lot of good answers here. By the way, my top three is fluid. I'll go see any of y'all's top three.
0: Oh, yeah.
1: Most of y'all's top three I was like, that's a great answer.
0: 100%.
1: You can still chime in. If you didn't get in on air, we're going to keep it up on our social media, @TheRocket951.
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1: I'm News 19 meteorologist Ben Smith. A warm and humid afternoon, scattered showers and thunderstorms for some, with highs in the mid to upper 80s. Overnight lows tonight will be in the lower 70s, and a hot and humid afternoon. Highs in the upper 80s and lower 90s coming up on Wednesday afternoon. Only a few isolated showers. Much of the same Thursday and Friday. Perhaps a greater chance of rain and thunderstorms by the first half of the weekend. I'm News 19 meteorologist Ben Smith with your Weather Authority forecast.
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1: The theory that I've had that whenever there's music, particularly outdoor music, whatever kind of music it is, right, everyone will be in the front dancing to whatever kind of music it is, right to the side of the stage is a hippie chick dancing alone. 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
2: 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And what's particularly upsetting is I'm having trouble differentiating between the two.
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1: Stupid News, Northern California this time. Police in Northern Cali are investigating a strange road rage incident that happened last week. Ended with one person hitting the other over the head with a ukulele.
2: It's like Jeff Jarrett.
1: There aren't many details on what prompted the altercation. If the people knew each other beforehand or the ukulele was damaged, here's what we do know. The victim was driving when he noticed another driver following close behind him and honking. Both drivers pulled over, got out, and started fighting.
3: Started fighting?
1: Yep. One got frustrated, pulled out a ukulele, and whopped the other one over the head with it.
3: Not good.
1: Both drivers then left the scene. It's unclear who reported the incident, but police say the case is being investigated as an assault with a deadly weapon.
3: Good gracious.
1: A ukulele. Here you go.
3: Trash! Trash! Trash! Trash! Trash!
1: The ukulele is not an instrument for violence. Listen to it. By the way, dude, shredding.
3: What is that song?
1: Hawaii 5-0 thing.
3: Oh, yeah. I can play some little... Ding, ding,
1: ding. I defy you to be mad at something listening to a ukulele.

0: There's got to be ukulele covers, right?
1: I'm sure a million of them.
0: By the way, have fun spelling ukulele without looking at it. No, you looked at it.
1: I didn't.
0: I didn't.
1: I know it's UKE something.
0: No, it's not.
1: Oh, it's not?
0: It's UKU.
1: Oh.
0: Hmm. Every breath you take. Free falling. Here we go.
1: Yeah, listen.
0: He's getting it.
1: How can you use this as an instrument for violence?

0: There's no way you can be mad at somebody listening to that music.
1: Learn to Fly. Is that Foo Fighters?
0: Yeah. It could be Tom Petty's. That's Foo Fighters.
1: Well, hang on.
0: You can't.
1: We're gonna have a new game then. It's ukulele covers.
0: Yeah. Okay.
1: Guess the ukulele cover.
0: I'm all in. That was just born before your very eyes.
1: It was just like you said. It just puts you in a happy mood.
0: Yeah. I mean, you can't use a ukulele as an instrument for violence. Come on. Nevertheless, somebody did, and then they both left the scene, so it's unclear what happened in that incident.
1: There's just a smashed ukulele.
0: Yep, a smashed ukulele to show for it, and that is your stupid news.
1: What ukulele song do you automatically think of?
0: Something Hawaiian. I'm not. Maybe that dude doing one.
1: Somewhere Over the Rainbow.
0: Somewhere Over That's the Rainbow, it. Yeah.
1: That's what I immediately think of.
0: Yeah, that big guy who's got the sweetest voice on the planet.
1: Somewhere.
0: Yeah.
1: Over the Rainbow.
0: And that's your stupid news out of Northern Cali on Rocket 95.1.
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4: From the WHNT News 19 Weather Authority, here is your latest forecast.
5: I'm News 19 meteorologist Ben Smith. A warm and humid afternoon. Scattered showers and thunderstorms for some, with highs in the mid to upper 80s. Overnight lows tonight will be in the lower 70s. And a hot and humid afternoon. Highs in the upper 80s and lower 90s coming up on Wednesday afternoon. Only a few isolated showers. Much of the same Thursday and Friday. Perhaps a greater chance of rain and thunderstorms by the first half of the weekend. I'm News 19 meteorologist Ben Smith with your Weather Authority forecast.
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0: Rocket 95.1. Jimbo and Cassio heading out of here on Top 3 Tuesday. In case you missed it, our top three list today, top three bands you'd like to see at the Sphere in Las Vegas. We'll keep that post up all day long on social media at the Rocket 951 so you can chime in at your leisure throughout the day when you get a break or whatever.
1: Great answers we got.
0: Yeah, we got some killer answers. Rammstein. I got a lot of Rammstein.
1: A lot of Korn. I didn't see them being there. And From Ashes to New.
0: A lot of From Ashes to New. That was interesting.
1: That was the surprise answer, I think.
0: Yeah.
1: Your TV listings before we get out of here. Game 4 of the Stanley Cup Finals at 7 on ABC. The Vegas Golden Knights and the Carolina Hurricanes. Golden Knights lead 2-1. America's Got Talent auditions at 7 on NBC. Fourth season finale of Jimbo's favorite show, 7 o'clock on Fox. Farmer Wants a Wife. Bear Grylls Running Wild is at 8 on Fox with Coleman Domingo venturing along the Irish Sea. That sounds intense.
0: I'd like to go. I want to go to the Irish Sea. I want to dive.
1: With Bear Grylls?
0: Yeah.
1: Passwords at 9 on NBC. Jimmy Fallon and Love Island host Ariana Maddox are your guest. And the stand-up special, sure to ruffle some feathers, Tony Hinchcliffe, Man of the People.
0: Ah, where's that? Netflix?
1: Netflix has his comedy special out today.
0: Okay.
1: Your late night talk show guest list, Jimmy Fallon has Josh O'Connor and Sarah Pigeon. Jimmy Kimmel has Coleman Domingo, Patton Oswalt, and the Chicks.
0: Not the Dixie Chicks.
1: Nope, they're just the Chicks. And Seth Meyers has Amy Adams and Dave Matthews. There's your TV listings. Enjoy them. No matter what you do today, no matter what you watch tonight, we hope you join us tomorrow, 5 a.m. for a Would You Rather Wednesday.
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0: Bear Tooth on your rock station, Rocket 95.1. And tomorrow morning, Jimbo and Cassio have got another pair of tickets for you to win to see Evanescence. 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
7: I'm News 19 meteorologist Jessica Comito. As we head throughout the rest of your Tuesday, it's going to be hot and humid out there for us. We're going to see high temperatures into the mid to upper 80s. You factor in that humidity, though, it's feeling closer to the low to mid 90s at times. Make sure you're staying hydrated, but also have the umbrella as an isolated shower or storm is possible. As we head throughout the rest of this week, really heating things up with highs nearing 90 and feel like temperatures into the 90s.

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0: Evanescence, who will you follow on your rock station, Rocket 95.1? And they will be at Bridgestone Arena coming up Monday night. And tomorrow morning, Jimbo and Cassio have got another pair of tickets for you to win. 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
7: I'm News 19 meteorologist Jessica Comito. As we head throughout the rest of your Tuesday, it's going to be hot and humid out there for us. We're going to see high temperatures into the mid to upper 80s. You factor in that humidity, though, it's feeling closer to the low to mid 90s at times. Make sure you're staying hydrated, but also have the umbrella as an isolated shower or storm is possible. As we head throughout the rest of this week, really heating things up with highs nearing 90 and feel like temperatures into the 90s. I'm News 19 meteorologist Jessica Comito with your Weather Authority forecast.
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Incubus Privilege on your 90s Nooner on Rocket 95.1. 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
2: From the WHNT News 19 Weather Authority, here is your latest forecast.
3: I'm News 19 meteorologist Jessica Comito. As we head throughout the rest of your Tuesday, it's going to be hot and humid out there for us. We're going to see high temperatures into the mid to upper 80s. You factor in that humidity, though, it's feeling closer to the low to mid 90s at times. Make sure you're staying hydrated, but also have the umbrella as an isolated shower or storm is possible. As we head throughout the rest of this week, really heating things up with highs nearing 90 and feel like temperatures into the 90s. I'm News 19 meteorologist Jessica Comito with your Weather Authority forecast.
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Stevie knows that nobody's gonna bring me down. Cause me and Stevie, see, we're gonna be sending on the fucking sound. 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Come on, sailing on. Just sailing on.

0: Alice in Chains, We Die Young on your 90s Nooner, a Rocket 95.1. Before that, the Chili Peppers with Higher Ground and Hole with Malibu. On the way for you, Fuel with Bittersweet, also Soul Asylum and the Cranberries on your 90s Nooner, a Rocket 95.1.
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0: 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Before that, Soul Asylum with Somebody to Shove. Also, Fuel with Bittersweet. We will do it again tomorrow. On the way for you, Day Seeker with Crawl Back to My Coffin. 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

0: 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And it was on this date 92 years ago, 1934. Donald Duck made his debut in Disney's The Wise Little Hen. He was not wearing pants then, and he still is not wearing them now. On the way for you, Papa Roach, Rush, and Pierce the Veil on Rocket 95.1.
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10: I'm News 19 meteorologist Jessica Comito. As we head throughout the rest of your Tuesday, it's going to be hot and humid out there for us. We're going to see high temperatures into the mid to upper 80s. You factor in that humidity, though, it's feeling closer to the low to mid 90s at times. Make sure you're staying hydrated, but also have the umbrella as an isolated shower or storm is possible. As we head throughout the rest of this week, really heating things up with highs nearing 90 and feel like temperatures into the 90s. I'm News 19 meteorologist Jessica Comito with your Weather Authority forecast.

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5: 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I've played hockey in Huntsville. I saw Dr. Owen at SportsMed for my clavicle and my ankle surgery. I'm fully recovered. I feel great. I feel back to normal, and I'm just ready to keep going and keep playing. I really enjoy my experience at SportsMed. 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
2: I'm News 18 meteorologist Jessica Comito. As we head throughout the rest of your Tuesday, it's going to be hot and humid out there for us. We're going to see high temperatures into the mid to upper 80s. You factor in that humidity, though, it's feeling closer to the low to mid 90s at times. Make sure you're staying hydrated, but also have the umbrella as an isolated shower or storm is possible. As we head throughout the rest of this week, really heating things.

0: Up with highs nearing 90 and feeling temperatures into the 90s. I'm News 19 meteorologist Jessica Comuto with your Weather Authority forecast.
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0: Trey, you all for you on your rock station, Rocket 95.1. I'm Shay Fox. Thank you so much for hanging out. 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
1: Rocket 95.1, I'm Josie. Hello there. Hope you're having a great Tuesday so far. Let's see what we're celebrating today. What we got on the calendar? Oh, it is Forklift Safety Day. This isn't about lunch or dinner. Obviously, this is about people driving forklifts. Now, I have enjoyed a lot of videos of people accidentally knocking down entire warehouses full of pallets while driving a forklift. But I do want everybody to stay safe, so live, laugh, load. Also, it happens to be Donald Duck Day, which I assume means you can go pantless and yell at people. I had that penciled in for Thursday, but today will do. Got Volbeat on the way. Linkin Park, Green Day after this on Rocket 95.1.
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1: Thanks for being a part of our Top 3 Tuesday this morning. 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

0: 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I'm Josie. I just want to say on the record, I'm going to give a pass to all the kids that giggled at 6-7 because today I just noticed is June 9th and I still go, when it's 6-9. Okay, all right, I get it. See, we had our things too. Got 3 days grace on the way. Bush after this on Rocket 95.1.
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9: I'm News 19 meteorologist Jessica Comito. As we head throughout the rest of your Tuesday, it's going to be hot and humid out there for us. We're going to see high temperatures into the mid to upper 80s. You factor in that humidity, though, it's feeling closer to the low to mid 90s at times. Make sure you're staying hydrated, but also have the umbrella as an isolated shower or storm is possible. As we head throughout the rest of this week, really heating things up with highs nearing 90 and feel like temperatures into the 90s. I'm News 19 meteorologist Jessica Comito with your Weather Authority forecast.
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Ooh, all right.

0: Rocket 95.1. I'm Josie. That was Highly Suspect, who played Bonnaroo way back in 2015. It really snuck up on me, as somebody who doesn't have tickets, that it's this weekend. So I hope everybody who's planning on heading that way has a great time. I see that they're planning some pre-party celebrations in the RV area on Thursday. It'll officially get started on Friday. And of course, we're expecting thunderstorms. Same for the people going to Rock the South for the first time in Decatur. That's this weekend as well. So yeah, looks like it's going to be busy. Hope everybody has a great time. Stay safe. Don't forget your jumper cables, all the other good stuff. Stay hydrated. Breaking Benjamin on the way. Foo Fighters, Audio Slave after this on Rocket 95.1.
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4: I'm News 19 Certified Chief Meteorologist Danielle Dozier. Tonight, it's going to be partly to mostly clear with temperatures down to near 70 degrees. It'll be a humid and hot day tomorrow with a slight chance for a pop-up shower or an isolated storm in the afternoon. High temperatures will be near 90 degrees with feels like temperatures in the upper 90s for your Wednesday. Similar forecast for Thursday and then increased rain and storm chances by the end of the week. I'm Certified Chief Meteorologist Danielle Dozier with your Weather Authority forecast.
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0: Tuesday this morning. We love it when you get involved with the show and you tap that app and you go to social media at the Rocket 951, just like you can still do today for a Top 3 Tuesday. 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And you can jump on social media at the Rocket 951 all day long.
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0: Rocket 95.1. I'm Josie. I see that Good Bop, maker of frozen treats and better-for-you ingredients, is back with their fudge and vanilla french fry pop. Apparently, this is something that came out in 2024, and it sold out incredibly fast, had an 800-person wait list. All it is vanilla ice cream dipped in chocolate, coated with crispy potatoes. What it looks like to me are those really crispy shoestring fries that you could purchase at the gas station. They came in a little can. I know if you have no idea what I'm talking about, me telling you can get fries in a can at the gas station makes no sense, but that was a real thing. I didn't imagine it. So it looks like they expect to sell out again now that they have returned. I don't know if anybody told you this, but you don't have to get that. You can just go to Wendy's and dip your french fries in your Frosty the way God intended. On the way, we've got Blink 182 Stone Temple Pilots after this on Rocket 95.1.
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1: All right, it is time for the 5 o'clock double shot. Going with the Muse today because it's their lead singer Matt Bellamy's birthday. Now, this first song up comes from when he had to apologize to his girlfriend. But to do that, he had to go to her mom's house to say he was sorry, because they'd gotten a fight. You know how it goes. So she went to her mom's. Her mom, of course, being Goldie Hawn, because he was with Kate Hudson at the time. And I'm sure that Kurt Russell was there, too. Can you imagine having to show up to Kurt Russell's house and be like, I'm sorry. I'm so sorry. I didn't mean to. I didn't mean it. He said he'd had time to reflect, write this song, and then went to apologize. First one up is Madness on Rocket 95.1.

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1: 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Woo. 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
12: I'm News 19 Certified Chief Meteorologist Danielle Dozier. Tonight, it's going to be partly to mostly clear with temperatures down to near 70 degrees. It'll be a humid and hot day tomorrow with a slight chance for a pop-up shower or an isolated storm in the afternoon. High temperatures will be near 90 degrees with feels-like temperatures in the upper 90s for your Wednesday. Similar forecast for Thursday and then increased rain and storm chances by the end of the week. I'm Certified Chief Meteorologist Danielle Dozier with your Weather Authority forecast.
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2: Yeah. I wake up every morning with my head up in a daze. I'm not sure if I should say this, but I'll say it anyway. Everybody tries to tell me that I'm

I think I'm going nowhere like a rat trapped in a maze. Every wall that I knock down is just a wall that I replace. I'm in a race against myself, I try to keep a steady pace. How the will I escape?

0: There's a ton of things for us to worry about every day. You know, the rise of AI, the rise of the machines, people trying to scam us through texts, emails, all that stuff. But here's one you don't have to worry about, so don't click on it. There is this new gas station screw method scam. Stay with me. It's supposedly going around, and it's become very popular as far as people sharing these videos, supposedly, about this thing. So people stick a screw in the nozzle cradle of the gas pump so that it doesn't return to the off position when they're done filling up. So the idea of this scam, presumably, is that they will do this. They'll watch you fill up. You put the little nozzle back, and then you drive away, and they pull up and fill up their car on your dime. But so far, there's no evidence that this actually works or has ever happened. It's just people getting clicks. I mean, you may still get screwed at the pump, but not because of this one thing right here. Got Black Label Society on the way. Twisted Sister, Foo Fighters after this on Rocket 95.1.
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1: Thanks for being a part of our Top 3 Tuesday this morning. 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Ooh. 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

0: 5.1. I'm Josie, and now for something completely different. The origin of the term footage when referring to film comes from early 35mm silent film, which was measured in feet and frames. So they were literally talking about the footage left. How many feet of film do you have left? 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